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0: The classic hit list with Billy Joel and Piano Man. It's interesting to note that Billy's first album, Cold Spring Harbor, was recorded at the wrong speed.
1: Oh!
0: Needless to say, Billy was not really happy about that. It's MG Kelly here with you. And Peter Gabriel now tells us about the different types of stage shows that he does. Check it out.
2: Well, we ended up doing the last tour, you know, like pizza, small, medium, and large, and sort of worked that way. 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

0: just another tequila sunrise from the Eagles on the classic hit list. I'm MG Kelly. Coming up, we're going to roll down the highway with BTO. We'll also find out what singer wants her songs to help people.
1: It's like a teaching thing for me.
0: Isn't that touching? Yeah, stick with me. We'll have the whole story for you in a moment here on the classic hit list.
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3: 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He's already got his poncho. 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

That's BTO with Roll On Down the Highway on the Classic Hit List. I'm MG Kelly, and Paul McCartney is the only Beatle to not get a divorce. Did you ever think about that? That's true. Here's Sir Paul right now with Wings and My Love on the Classic Hit List.

0: The classic hit list, spending summer in the city with a loving spoonful. It's MG Kelly with you, and this next Fleetwood Mac song was originally 16 minutes long. Yeah, when Stevie Nicks wrote that version, she says it had about 9 more verses in it that tells quite a story. Part of the reason for all the verses could be because Stevie wants her songs to help people, as she explains.
1: My songs are like little teaching things, you know. I hope that maybe somebody gets something out of it, or somebody that's hurt is maybe lifted up by it, or, you know, it's like a teaching thing for me.

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2: Here's the Metro News AccuWeather forecast. Tonight, expect cloudy skies with a low of 61. Tomorrow will bring cloudy and humid conditions with a few showers and the possibility of a heavy thunderstorm. The thunderstorms could lead to flash flooding and localized damaging wind gusts. The high will reach 79. Tomorrow night will remain cloudy with a chance of more showers and another heavy thunderstorm in the evening, followed by a shower in some areas later on. The low will be around 62. For weather anytime, download the AccuWeather app. For Metro News, I'm meteorologist Jason Catarino.
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0: classic hit list and Bruce Springsteen remembering those glory days. I'm sure some of the glory days for him was inducting Bob Dylan, Roy Orbison, U2, and CCR into the Rock and Roll Hall of Fame. This is MG Kelly here with you, and according to Carly Simon, the line about clouds in my coffee is the confusing aspects of life and love. Here's Carly describing a little bit more about the tune, You're So Vain.
1: I was at a party. Somebody walked into the party, and a friend of mine said, doesn't he look like he's walking onto a yacht? So I wrote that down in my notebook, and then in another part in my notebook, I had this little scribble that went, you're so vain, you probably think this song is about you, which I thought, well, I'll hook that up somewhere along the line. And then I hooked that up to the man who walked into the party who looked like he was walking onto a yacht.

0: Like a Rolling Stone from Bob Dylan on the classic hit list. Get this, Bob says that he likes to wear the same pair of socks 2 days in a row.
1: Like, gag me with a spoon.
0: Yeah, I'd love to. It's MG Kelly here, and the classic hits roll on now with Rod Stewart and Do You Think I'm Sexy on the classic hit list.

0: Rod Stewart and Do You Think I'm Sexy? Woo! Yeah. MG Kelly here with you every week at this time as we bring you interviews with your favorite stars, trivia on the music you love, and the biggest hits on the list. Stick with me, because when we come back, a group whose lead singer has a dinosaur named after him. Man, can this show get any weirder this week? I want to know.
1: I think so.
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0: The Sultans of Swing from Dire Straits on the classic hit list. Some scientists discovered a dinosaur in Madagascar and decided to name it after the group's lead singer, Mark Knopfler. Would that be a Knopflersaurus? Maybe not. MG Kelly here, and the Doobie Brothers producer Ted Templeton now talks about the recording of Listen to the Music. Take a listen.
1: They had all their own ideas, like Pat Simmons wanted to lay on the steel drums and guitars and all this stuff. Except it was the engineer and I had the idea to phase the thing, and we did it with two multi-track machines to phase it. We wanted to make it like the Big Hurt. That was our big contribution.

0: Genesis and No Reply at All on the Classic Hit List. That song featured the horn section of Earth, Wind, and Fire. Phil Collins says he liked the biblical imagery created by the band Genesis and Earth, Wind, and Fire. It's MG Kelly, and now let's look back.
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0: It was the year Sean Connery was replaced by Roger Moore in the film Live and Let Die.
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0: And David Bowie's ex-wife Angela had to sign a 10-year gag order after their divorce.
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0: That took us into space.
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0: Nowadays, David says the song could take on a different meaning.
5: I suppose to be pretentious about it, it's a real postmodern thing that an event can completely change anything associated with it, or even things that weren't associated with it. 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
1: Here's the Metro News AccuWeather forecast. Tonight, expect cloudy skies with a low of 61. Tomorrow will bring cloudy and humid conditions with a few showers and the possibility of a heavy thunderstorm. The thunderstorms could lead to flash flooding and localized damaging wind gusts. The high will reach 79. Tomorrow night will remain cloudy with a chance of more showers and another heavy thunderstorm in the evening, followed by a shower in some areas later on. The low will be around 62. For weather anytime, download the AccuWeather app. For Metro News, I'm meteorologist Jason Catarino.
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stuff. Music is the only, it's the only really true kind of mystical magic that I've encountered yet, you know. I mean, some people find that in religion, and I sort of believe that could happen too, but I think music is very spiritual.

0: classic hit list with the Rolling Stones, and Under My Thumb. The Stones have the honor of being the highest earning rock band in history. Their concerts have grossed over $750 million. Is MG, do I have a cash register there? No, thank you. This is MG Kelly here, and this next Tom Petty classic has become a patriotic anthem after the events of September 11th. As Tom describes, music is powerful stuff.
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Waiting is the hardest part. It's from Tom Petty and the Heartbreakers on the Classic Hit List. I'm MG Kelly along with you, and in the Catholic Church, Cecilia is the patron saint of music. Here's Simon and Garfunkel singing about a different Cecilia on the Classic Hit List.

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0: It took 4 years after they were eligible, but finally happened. Steely Dan got inducted into the Rock and Roll Hall of Fame in 2001. That's from their album Gaucho. Hey, 19. This is MG Kelly with you. This next CCR classic hit was the first single the group released as a trio. Yep, and the line about making music at the Greasy King is a reference to the nickname for a local burger stand the guys used to hang at. Sweet Hitchhiker. It's a good song. But what does John Fogerty think makes a great song?
1: I think it has to touch you emotionally. It has to touch your heart. And you sort of got to be able to remember it almost right away. Maybe it takes a couple of listenings. But if it's really difficult and weird, you're probably not going to make it as a song.

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That's Don Henley from the album Building the Perfect Beast. All she wants to do is dance. MG Kelly hanging out with you. There are some classic hits that have deep, powerful meanings behind their origins, but there are some that are just simply inspired by a dream. According to John Lennon, a dream was all it took for him to come up with number 9 Dream on the classic hit list.

John Lennon, a number 9 dream on the classic hit list. This is MG Kelly with you. You ever been listening to a song and you hear a music riff that sounds very familiar? You know, maybe you've heard it in another song, but you just can't remember which one. This next classic hit was a borrowed riff from the song Venus from the group Shocking Blue. Listen. Now keep that guitar riff in mind. Here's another opening riff of The Who's Pinball Wizard. Now off the soundtrack of Tommy from 1974, here's the movie's Pinball Wizard, Elton John, on the classic hit list.

0: Classic Hit List with Elton John and Pinball Wizard. Who guitarist Pete Townsend says that was the last song written for Tommy? This is MG Kelly, and coming up, we got one more for you right here on the Classic Hit List. Don't move.
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0: That's going to wrap up another edition of the Classic Hit List. Thanks for hanging out with me. I do appreciate it. Be back next week with more great stories behind the artist, interviews.

0: It's Player and Baby Come Back. All right, well, if you're a tree hugger, have you heard about this? A massive ancient 1,200-year-old oak tree that was linked to the legend of Robin Hood way back in the day has finally died. Yeah, the major oak in Sherwood Forest is to believe to have died because it didn't sprout any new leaves in the spring. Yeah, the Royal Security for the Protection of Birds had that announcement to say the other day, live from Sherwood Forest.
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2: Here's a look at your AccuWeather forecast. Tonight, expect a low of 61 degrees with 76% humidity. Tomorrow, expect a high of 79 degrees. Conditions, cloudy and humid with a couple of showers and a heavy thunderstorm. Thunderstorms can bring flash flooding and localized damaging winds. This is Megan Simmons with your WVRC Media Weather Update.
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0: Rod Stewart and Downtown Train. All right, well, the name probably won't ring a bell. Tom Dreesen, he's been a comedian forever and ever and ever. He formed the first biracial comedy duo with Tim Reed way back in the day, toured as the opening act for Frank Sinatra, and also appeared in numerous movies and TV shows over the years. He passed away the other day. Tom was 86.
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0: they're the police, and every little thing she does is magic. All right, well, have you heard about the new diet that's sweeping through President Trump's cabinet these days? It apparently involves heaping portions of sauerkraut. Yeah, Robert F. Kennedy Jr., Howard Lutnick, and Sean Duffy, along with Vice President J.D. Vance, have apparently all embraced the diet, drawn by the promise of slimmer waistlines and glowing skin.
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2: Here's a look at your AccuWeather forecast. Tonight, expect a low of 61 degrees with 76% humidity. Tomorrow, expect a high of 79 degrees. Conditions, cloudy and humid with a couple of showers and a heavy thunderstorm. Thunderstorms can bring flash

0: flooding and localized damaging winds. 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

0: Elton John and Kiki D, and Don't Go Breaking My Heart on 94.7 WELK. All right, well, that Bird's House of Donuts morning show going to be back on for our listening fun to help fire up another June work week around here. Is this our final June work week, our final full one? Yeah, I guess it is. Well, don't forget to be tuned in. That'll be on at 6 o'clock in the morning. And, of course, at Bird's House of Donuts, you'll be able to hook yourself up with 34 different flavors of donuts at 224 Davis Avenue.
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2: Here's a look at your AccuWeather forecast. Tonight, expect a low of 61 degrees with 76% humidity. Tomorrow, expect a high of 79 degrees. Conditions, cloudy and humid with a couple of showers and a heavy thunderstorm. Thunderstorms can bring flash flooding and localized damaging winds. This is Megan Simmons with your WVRC Media Weather Update.
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6: When your legs don't work like they used to before, and I can't sweep you off of your feet,

0: Laura Bernigan, that's Gloria. Well, boy, this is certainly sad. I don't know if you know the name, but Paul Avery, he played Huey the bartender on All My Children for many, many years back in the 80s. Well, Paul and his wife Sheila passed away in a house fire last weekend in New Jersey.
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0: It's the Human League. That's human. All right, be honest. It is only human to do this kind of thing. Have you ever done this? I think some people are lying here. It says 56% of people around the country have forgotten where they parked their car at least once. Only 56%. Come on. I'm sure that number realistically is more in the 80 percentile range somewhere.
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2: Here's a look at your AccuWeather forecast. Tonight, expect a low of 61 degrees with 76% humidity. Tomorrow,

0: expect a high of 79 degrees. Conditions, cloudy and humid with a couple of showers and a heavy thunderstorm. Thunderstorms can bring flash flooding and localized damaging winds. This is Megan Simmons with your WVRC Media Weather Update.
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0: in Chicago. And if you leave me now, well, thanks for having us on as we work our way towards that Monday morning. Well, did you hear about this massive, ancient, 1,200-year-old oak tree that has been linked to the legend of Robin Hood apparently has finally died? The major oak in Sherwood Forest, obviously, where else would it be, is believed to have died after it did not sprout any leaves this spring.
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0: is Fleetwood Mac and Dreams. Well, thanks for having us on as we head towards firing up that Monday around here. Well, I don't know if you heard, but apparently Jimmy Kimmel's sidekick, Guillermo, is going to be among the stars on the 35th season of Dancing with the Stars. Is he a star? I mean, they're kind of scraping the bottom of the barrel for Dancing with the Stars contestants at this point, right?
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2: Here's a look at your AccuWeather forecast. Tonight, expect a low of 61 degrees with 76% humidity. Tomorrow, expect a high of 79 degrees. Conditions, cloudy and humid with a couple of showers and a heavy thunderstorm. Thunderstorms can bring flash flooding and localized damaging winds. This is Megan Simmons with your WVRC Media Weather Update.
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0: is Simply Red and Holding Back the Years. All right, well, the name probably won't ring a bell, but you probably recognize the guy, Tom Dreesen, a comedian who formed the very first biracial comedy duo with Tim Reed way back in the day, and also toured as the opening act for Frank Sinatra, not to mention appeared in numerous movies and TV shows over the years. He passed away the other day. Tom was 86.
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3: Hey, this is Roger Taylor. 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Didn't he retire a couple of years ago? 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Well, that's all true. But my coworkers talked me into sticking around and working part-time. And I've done that off and on for the last couple of years. 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
2: Here's a look at your AccuWeather forecast. Tonight, expect a low of 61 degrees with 76% humidity. Tomorrow, expect a high of 79 degrees. Conditions, cloudy and humid with a couple of showers and a heavy thunderstorm. Thunderstorms can bring flash flooding and localized damaging winds. This is Megan Simmons with your WVRC Media Weather Update.
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1: West Virginia Metro News. I'm Chris Lawrence. A pilot walked away after his plane crash landed in Wyoming County. The incident occurred Sunday morning at the Wyoming County Airport's Key Field. According to the Sheriff's Department, they got a call from the air traffic control tower in Indianapolis saying the plane was experiencing trouble and needed to make an emergency landing. The tower called back short time later to say they'd lost contact with the plane, but regained it, and it had crash-landed. The pilot was the only one on board and was not injured.

0: State Department of Transportation looking at suggestions in a recent audit to tighten their belt. Transportation Secretary Stephen Todd Rumbaugh provided an update to the Joint Standing Committee on Finance.
1: When I first came into office, we knew there were a lot of things that we were not doing very efficiently. So we put together folks from out in the districts, folks from central office, and we started our own program internally, letting them analyze things and look at things and come up with an efficiency plan.
0: And he said they're also working through an independent auditor's analysis of ways to improve efficiency and have identified about $50 million in potential savings. Governor Patrick Morrissey and U.S. Senator Shelley Moore Capito will be in attendance today in Randolph County for a ribbon cutting on the most recent section of Corridor H to be completed. That stretch from Kearns to Parsons leaves only two stretches left to be built. The sensitive area, Parsons to Davis and Thomas, and from Wardensville to the Virginia border. 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
2: Come on, Liam, let's go. 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
3: That's what we all want.
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0: Somers County Sheriff's deputies say a woman found at a disturbance call over the weekend is wanted in Virginia. 36-year-old Cassandra Wood was arrested after that disturbance over the weekend near the Fox Addition. She was listed as a fugitive and taken into custody. She's in the Southern Regional Jail awaiting extradition. A man operating a tractor was killed in Cabell County. Authorities say Howard Lawthorne of Huntington died when the machine he was operating Saturday rolled over an embankment near Camp Branch Road. From the Metro News Anchor Desk, I'm Chris Lawrence.
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7: Here's the Metro News AccuWeather forecast. Today, expect cloudy and humid conditions with a few showers and the possibility of a heavy thunderstorm. Thunderstorms could lead to flash flooding and localized damaging wind gusts. The high will reach 78. Tonight will remain cloudy and humid with a few showers and another heavy thunderstorm in the evening, followed by a shower in some areas late at night. The low will be 61. Tomorrow morning will bring a couple of showers with mostly cloudy skies later on. The high temperature will peak at 74. For weather anytime, download the AccuWeather app. For Metro News, I'm meteorologist Joe Lundberg.
8: It's the Bird's House of Donuts morning show on 94.7 WELK. 34 different flavors of donuts and lunch, too. 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

Elkins' greatest hits. Good Monday morning. Johnny checking in. It is the Bird's House of Donuts morning show, and it's the 22nd day of June. Wow. Right now it's DHT. And listen to your heart. Hey, stop by and see your friends at Bird's this morning. 224 Davis Avenue, 34 flavors of donuts to choose from. Fried up fresh each and every morning. Breakfast sandwiches, items for lunch. 224 Davis Avenue. Top of the morning, and thanks for waking up and starting your day with us on Elkins' Greatest Hits.

0: And here we are. That is Gloria Estefan in the Miami Sound Machine on a bright and early Monday morning. 5:54 this morning, the sun awoke. And tonight at 8:48, it will set. And we're into the longest days of the year. You gotta love that. And I know I like these lengthy days of summer. And know that we got the soundtrack to your days and nights all squared away. And you're going to be seeing us out and about this Thursday. And we invite you to stop by and be a part of it. We're going to be down at Elkins Builder Supply for our next round of the Great Gas and Grocery Giveaway. We're talking winner, winner, winner. That's right. You could win a Treasure on the Mountain ticket. You could win $100 in gas, $100 in groceries. You could win Bates Bucks. You could win T-shirts, gift cards, gift certificates. All that's happening, plus much more, 12 to 2. So be sure and stop by and check it out. And we're going to have a blast, and pun intended. So, and then we're going to be out Saturday, the Randolph County Solid Waste Authority. We're having another recycling event. It's an electronic recycling event. And my goodness, we are serious about cleaning things up. Joe and Clark had trucks backed up all the way down the 5-lane on Saturday, man. So thank you guys for, you know, cleaning up, making a difference, and loving the world that we live in, that's for sure. All right, I got to bounce out of the way. Take a break. Coming up in just a few, we got news. We'll check in with Chris and the crew about 6:35, see what's happening there, and get you a look at your forecast as the Bird's House of Donuts morning show rolls on. Good morning, good morning.
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0: Elkins' greatest hits. Johnny back in with you on a early Monday morning. And how long? Well, not very long, because we're back at it again Thursday with the great gas and grocery giveaway with our friends at Elkins Builders Supply. We're going to be on site from 12 until 2, and I want to see you in the wind tunnel. Stop by and take your chance at winning a $100 gas card, maybe a $100 grocery card. How about a treasure on the mountain ticket, Bates Bucks t-shirts, gift certificates, all that, plus much more, and maybe a great big old smile while you're there hanging out with the radio crew and the fine folks at Elkins Builders Supply. So that's coming up Thursday. I want to thank everybody that came out on Saturday to Angels Arsenal over in Philippi. Man, I'm telling you what, folks come out, and they've all been great. So we want to thank you, each and every one of you, for coming by and having some fun with us, and we're not done. We're not even close to done, so it'll be coming to a location near you soon, but this Thursday, we're at Elkins Builders Supply from 12 until 2. So make sure you check it out. And I'll tell you what's happening Saturday. I want to thank everybody that took part in the tire recycling event last Saturday with the Randolph County Solid Waste Authority. Joe and Clark had them backed up clear down the 5-lane, man. And we appreciate your love for this great place we call home. That's for sure. We got another one of those coming up Saturday, and I'll tell you all about that. But it's not tires. It's electronics this time. I'll tell you when and where all next right here on the Bird's House of Donuts Morning Show.
1: With the Metro News Minute, I'm Chris Lawrence. A pilot walked away after his plane crash landed in Wyoming County. The incident occurred Sunday morning at the Wyoming County Airport's Key Field. According to deputies, they got a call from the air traffic control tower in Indianapolis saying the plane was experiencing trouble and needed to make an emergency landing at the airport. But the tower called back to say they had lost control with contact with the plane and then regained it a short time later and had crash landed. The pilot was the only one on board and he was not hurt. Somers County deputies say a woman found at a disturbance call turned out to be wanted in Virginia. 36-year-old Cassandra Wood was arrested after that disturbance in the Fox Addition. She was listed as a fugitive and is now in the Southern Regional Jail awaiting extradition. A man operating a tractor was killed in Cabell County. Authorities say Howard Lawthorne of Huntington died when the machine he was operating Saturday rolled over an embankment. He was found behind the crashed tractor near Camp Branch Road. With the Metro News Minute, I'm Chris Lawrence.

0: loved by you.
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9: Here's the Metro News AccuWeather forecast. Today, expect cloudy and humid conditions with a few showers and the possibility of a heavy thunderstorm. Thunderstorms could lead to flash flooding and localized damaging wind gusts. The high will reach 78. Tonight will remain cloudy and humid with a few showers and another heavy thunderstorm in the evening, followed by a shower in some areas late at night. The low will be 61. Tomorrow morning will bring a couple of showers with mostly cloudy skies later on. The high temperature will peak at 74. For weather anytime, download the AccuWeather app. For Metro News, I'm meteorologist Joe Lundberg.
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0: Elkin's greatest. It's Firefall as we roll towards the top of the 7 o'clock hour. Got news coming up at the top of the hour. I've also got your healthy living update. And that's all thanks to the fine folks at the St. George Medical Clinic. So let's see. Coming up this weekend, we're going to be out again with the Randolph County Solid Waste Authority. It's electronics recycling time, and it's going to be at the Phil Gaynor Community Center from 9 a.m. until 1, and you can recycle old TVs, computers, and more. Now, you got to check out rcsolidwaste.com for a complete list of items that you can and cannot bring. And I know that they're going to be talking about those, but you don't want to be loaded up and ready to go and then have to take something off the truck or vehicle. So that's happening Saturday at the Phil Gaynor Community Center, and we want to thank everybody that come out last weekend. Joe and Clark were set up on the Beverly 5 Lane. It was tires galore, and folks were backed up clear down the 5 Lane both directions bringing in old tires. So thank you so much for being a part of that and helping keep things squared away in this great place we call home. So let me get out of the way for just a moment. I've got Taylor Dane coming up. We're going to throw some John Denver in there, of course, to top it off. And we'll roll it into the 7 with music from Michael McDonald, Dan and Shay, and Alicia Bridges. That's all coming up on the Bird's House of Donuts morning show. Good Monday morning. 94.7 FM. Yes, it's Elkin's greatest hits.
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0: 72.
1: A case about how charter schools are authorized in West Virginia is ready to be considered by the Supreme Court.
2: The case has matured for consideration, meaning the court can now choose to decide the case on the merits without oral argument, or set the case for oral argument and then decide it. The most likely time period for oral arguments would be this fall.
1: That's Brad McElhaney. The court adjourned its winter and spring term on June 11th. The next regular term of the court does not begin until September 2nd. From the Metro News Anchor Desk, I'm Chris Lawrence.
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4: Here's the Metro News AccuWeather forecast. Today, expect cloudy and humid conditions with a few showers and the possibility of a heavy thunderstorm. Thunderstorms could lead to flash flooding and localized damaging wind gusts. The high will reach 78. Tonight will remain cloudy and humid with a few showers and another heavy thunderstorm in the evening, followed by a shower in some areas late at night. The low will be 61. Tomorrow morning will bring a couple of showers with mostly cloudy skies later on. The high temperature will peak at 74. For weather anytime, download the AccuWeather app. For Metro News, I'm meteorologist Joe Lundberg.
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the king of yacht rock himself, Mr. Michael McDonald. Such a signature voice, no doubt. Into the 7 o'clock air we go. It is the Bird's House of Donuts morning show, and we're cranking out all your favorites this morning, getting you where you need to be. Here's Dan and Shay in Tequila.

0: Oh, all these songs about alcoholic spirits, huh? UB40, red, red wine. That's what it is, man. A little wine's good for the stomach, but moderation is the key. I think we can do all things in moderation, but that is the key. So, yeah, there you go. Top of the morning, rolling through the 7 o'clock hour on a 22nd day of June. First full day of summer. Now, yesterday, summer started at 4:24 a.m. Eastern Daylight Time. So it is underway. The longest days of the year are upon us. 8:48 p.m. tonight, the sun will set. That means last light's like 9:25. So crazy late. And 5:54 is sunrise. That means first light is like 20 after 5. So those days are long. Enjoy, because it won't be long and we'll start down the other side. And by December 21st, not trying to be Johnny Buzzkill, just keeping it real, guys. 4:54. My goodness. Anyway, that's how it is. I wish they'd leave it be, and at least we could get used to it. So anyway, guys, we are out and about this Thursday. We've got the great gas and grocery giveaway rolling on. Going to be round number 3, and we're going to be at Elkins Builder Supply, and I'll tell you more about that coming up. I want to thank everybody that came out to Angel's Arsenal on Saturday. Man, a big, big day. And thanks to one and all for being a part of such a cool thing, man. It's great to see so many smiles and so many people having fun. So, all right, we're back in moments with more of the Bird's House of Donuts Morning Show on 94.7 WELK.
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0: It's the Lady in Red, and it's 94.7 FM with your radio dial. Top of the morning, Monday, and we're coming up on top of the news desk there. We'll check in with Chris Lawrence and the crew and see what's happening around the great state of West Virginia this morning. Coming up, man, well, first of all, I want to thank everybody that came out to all of our events last week. Man, the Celtic Festival, I feel guilty for getting paid to go do something so incredibly cool. Tim Ferguson spoke to the crowd at noon, and if you didn't have a tear in your eye, I don't know. Man, I'm telling you what, the guy is really good, and we want to thank Tim and his amazing staff for doing what they do and, you know, making sure that everybody knows it's about teamwork. And what an event. It grows every year, and I can't wait to see what happens next year. So it was great to see so many folks out and about. Joe Danger and Clark Martin had them backed up and down the 5-lane for the tire recycling event. Thanks to everybody that brought all those used tires in. It made a difference. And, of course, the girls were up at Angel's Arsenal in Philippi having a blast. Pun intended. Thanks to everybody that came out for the great gas and grocery giveaway. We're going to be out again Thursday with our friends at Elkins Builders Supply, 12 to 2. Stop by and take your chance in the wind tunnel. You could win $100 in gas, $100 in groceries. You could win a treasure on the mountain ticket, Bates Bucks, T-shirts, and there's going to be more. I promise you. So come by and take your chance in the wind tunnel. Everybody's a winner, but you could win big as round number 3 of the Great Gas and Grocery Giveaway rolls on this coming Thursday at Elkins Builders Supply in Elkins.
1: With the Metro News Minute, I'm Chris Lawrence. The Mountaineers' historic run in the baseball postseason and College World Series has provided massive positive exposure for the university and resulted in major financial contributions, according to President Michael Benson, who addressed the university's Board of Governors about it Friday.
2: Number of nearly $62 million in what we call advertising value equivalents, and that nearly three quarters were categorized as positive or trending positive about the stories. It really says all the kind of critical mass of attention that was around our team.
1: He added the success of women's basketball, bringing the NCAA first-round games to Morgantown, along with baseball's regional and super regionals, were major booms to the local economy as well. In Charleston, one person's hospitalized this morning after an early morning shooting. The wounds were not life-threatening, but so far no arrests. Victim was shot about 1 o'clock this morning on Elm Street. In a separate incident in Huntington, a juvenile victim is in critical condition after being shot in the torso. That happened early Sunday morning at Markham Terrace, and one juvenile is in custody. With the Metro News Minute, I'm Chris.
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2: Here's the Metro News AccuWeather forecast. Today, expect cloudy and humid conditions with a few showers and the possibility of a heavy thunderstorm. Thunderstorms could lead to flash flooding and localized damaging wind gusts. The high will reach 78. Tonight will remain cloudy and humid with a few showers and another heavy thunderstorm in the evening, followed by a shower in some areas late at night. The low will be 61. Tomorrow morning will bring a couple of showers with mostly cloudy skies later on. The high temperature will peak at 74. For weather anytime, download the AccuWeather app. For Metro News, I'm meteorologist Joe Lundberg.
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classic rock and roll from Blondie here on the Bird's House of Donuts morning show. Rolling towards the top of the 8 o'clock hour. Good morning, and a great big thanks to everybody that came out over the weekend and took part in all the activities.

0: We're down on the Beverly Five Lane. Joe Danger hanging out with Clark Martin and Randolph County. Of course, Solid Waste Authority had their tire recycling event, and Joe and Clark had them backed up and down the Five Lane. It was good to see so many people cleaning up and take care of this great area that we call home. So, of course, Megan and Melissa and Mel were all up at Angel's Arsenal and Philippi for the great gas and grocery giveaway, and what a great turnout. They had to stay longer. Yeah, man, it was such a great turnout. They had to stay longer and people everywhere, and we can't wait to do it again. So thanks for everybody coming out and being a part of what we do. Now, we're going to be out Thursday with our friends at Elkins Builders Supply for the next round of the Great Gas and Grocery Giveaway, and I'll talk more about that next here on the Bird's House of Donuts Morning Show. Good Monday morning.
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1: West Virginia Metro News, I'm Chris Lawrence. No attrition plan for now for WVU's School of Agriculture.
2: WVU Board of Governors member Terry Hauser says that would be premature until the university does a deeper dive on what's causing what Hauser describes as historic low morale in the Davis College of Agriculture. Hauser got a majority of BOG members to agree with him at Friday's meeting to put the development of an attrition plan on hold and allow WVU's incoming provost to do a comprehensive review. Hauser indicated that Davis College needs new leadership to turn things around, a cheerleader for the faculty.
3: Somebody that's going to really fight for the things that they're asking, and we just don't have it.
2: Hauser, himself a farmer, says those in the industry are reluctant to partner with WVU because of the issues. I'm Jeff Jenkins, WVMetroNews.com.
1: Developers of a proposed data center in Tucker County are in disagreement with the state over their certification. State officials believe the Ridgeline facility needs to be seeking its official state certification. Deputy State Energy Secretary Nick Preservati.
4: There's a definition of a high-impact data center. Mm-hmm. There's like five criteria. And if you know that you meet that definition, that you either have a current operation or that you're going to have an operation that you know is going to meet that criteria, you have 30 days. To file your application for certification.
1: But those tied to the project say they're not developing a data center. They say they're developing a micro power grid for eventual development of a possible data center. They argue it's different. You're listening to Metro News, the voice of West Virginia.
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1: 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She was the Miss West Virginia teen, and a very emotional win for her. From the Metro News Anchor Desk, I'm Chris Lawrence.
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9: Here's the Metro News AccuWeather forecast. Today, expect cloudy and humid conditions with a few showers and the possibility of a heavy thunderstorm. Thunderstorms could lead to flash flooding and localized damaging wind gusts. The high will reach 78. Tonight will remain cloudy and humid with a few showers and another heavy thunderstorm in the evening, followed by a shower in some areas late at night. The low will be 61. Tomorrow morning will bring a couple of showers with mostly cloudy skies later on. The high temperature will peak at 74. For weather anytime, download the AccuWeather app. For Metro News, I'm meteorologist Joe Lundberg.
0: 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Elkins' greatest hits is...

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It's Chicago. And Will You Still Love Me? Into the 8 o'clock hour we go. John Ellison here. Beyond blessed to be your host this morning and play so many great tunes. Maybe

94.7 FM. It's Chicago. And Will You Still Love Me? Into the 8 o'clock hour we go. John Ellison here. Beyond blessed to be your host this morning and play so many great tunes. Maybe put some pep in your step, get you where you need to be, and talk about donuts with our friends at Bird's House of Donuts. 224 Davis Avenue, 34 flavors fried up fresh for you waiting right now. So here's Maroon 5, another song about love. Whatever you do, stay happy and love somebody. Good morning, good morning.

0: Elkin's Greatest Hits. Mr. Paul Davis, and I Go Crazy. Good morning, good morning. The Bird's House of Donuts morning show rolls on, and we're getting ready for another busy few days. Now, it's not all on Saturday this time. Last weekend, man, boy, what a great weekend. And I was at the Celtic Festival out at Camp Pioneer, which went Friday and Saturday and way into Saturday night, man. I seen, of course, the Low Kings playing late Saturday night, man. Perfect weather. The stage was just awesome, and they were jamming. So thanks to everybody that came out. Thanks to Tim Ferguson for having us. Also, Joe Danger, Clark Martin, man, they had them backed up and down the five lane on Saturday for the Randolph County Solid Waste Authority tire recycling event. So it was good to see so many people taking things serious and loving this great place we call home, but keeping it all cleaned up. So thanks, and we'll be talking about another one of those coming up soon. So, and yeah, the girls were up at Angel's Arsenal for the Great Gas and Grocery Giveaway. They had to stay like an hour longer because just so many prizes, so many people, and such a great event. So we can't wait, and we're going to do it again soon, and I'll tell you more about that coming up. But what a great weekend. Thanks to one and all for making us 94.7 FM WVRC BDF, part of what you do. We can't wait to do it again, and I'll tell you more about that. But right now, as always, I'm out of time, and coming up in less than 15 minutes, I'll tell you about the next Great Gas and Grocery Giveaway and the next recycling event. That's all coming up here on Thursday and Saturday, and yes, I'll leave you hanging. I'll be back in moments with more on the Bird's House of Donuts morning show.
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0: All right, there you go. Fleetwood Mac, classic rock and roll, and Don't Stop. They leave you hanging, man, just like I did. Of course, implying faith, man. One foot in front of the other. Sometimes that's all you got to do, man. It'll get you through the day and keep the faith. I don't think we could operate for one nanosecond without that unseen realm, that's for sure. So, all right, what a great weekend, and it's going to be hard to, every one of these just get bigger and bigger, and the girls had to stay longer at Angel's Arsenal last Saturday because of so many people, so many prizes, and just a great event, man. So, we're going to have to probably extend our time, but we're going to do it again Thursday. We're going to go out in the middle of the week, get out of the building, head just over the hill here to Elkins Builders Supply. We're going to be on site Thursday from 12 until 2 with the next round of the Great Gas and Grocery Giveaway. 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We'll put a smile on your face. 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
1: With the Metro News Minute, I'm Chris Lawrence. There'll be no attrition plan developed for WVU School of Agriculture, at least not for the time being.
2: WVU Board of Governors member Terry Hauser says that would be premature until the university does a deeper dive on what's causing what Hauser describes as historic low morale in the Davis College of Agriculture. Hauser got a majority of BOG members to agree with him at Friday's meeting to put the development of an attrition plan on hold and allow WVU's incoming provost to do a comprehensive review. Hauser indicated that Davis College needs new leadership to turn things around, a cheerleader for the faculty.
3: Somebody that's going to really fight for the things that they're asking, and we just don't have it.
2: Hauser, himself a farmer, says those in the industry are reluctant to partner with WVU because of the issues.
1: That's Jeff Jenkins. It was a night full of pageantry and excitement.
4: Elizabeth Romanek is your new Miss West Virginia!
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0: conditions with a few showers and the possibility of a heavy thunderstorm. Thunderstorms could lead to flash flooding and localized damaging wind gusts. The high will reach 78. Tonight will remain cloudy and humid with a few showers and another heavy thunderstorm in the evening, followed by a shower in some areas late at night. The low will be 61. Tomorrow morning will bring a couple of showers with mostly cloudy skies later on. The high temperature will peak at 74. For weather anytime, download the AccuWeather app. For Metro News, I'm meteorologist Joe Lundberg.
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There you go. It's into the night. I tell you, somebody that'll take you into the night. And as the days get longer, not too many, just about a couple of hours of night, but that's Roger Taylor. Now, he takes off at 7 o'clock in the evening and keeps you company up until midnight. So with the sun setting at 8:48, that means last light's like 25 after 9. So just a couple hours, about 2.5 hours of nighttime's all he's got. But he'll definitely supply the soundtrack to your evenings right here, 94.7 FM. We're blessed to have him back in studio, working his magic, and taking care of business. So Roger Taylor, yeah, that velvet voice of the valley, 7 to midnight, Monday through Friday, on 94.7 FM. And he's also out on a few of these remotes with me, and we're going to try to get him out to a few more. Now, we've got several things happening. Coming up Saturday, we've got another round of recycling. Yes, the Randolph County Solid Waste Authority going to be setting things up over at the

0: Phil Gaynor Community Center on Saturday. It's electronics recycling time. So I want to invite you out. Now, this event's going to be from 9 until 1, and Melissa's going to be on site broadcasting live. I believe she's going to be there from 10 until noon. So we will find out more. I don't have when she's going to be there for some reason. I forgot that. But I know we're going to be there, and I know that this event is, of course, for electronics. You can go to rcsolidwaste.com. That's rcsolidwaste.com to get a complete list of the items that you can and cannot bring. And, of course, we'll be talking to Clark. I know Joe and Clark had him backed up and down the five lane last Saturday, and we appreciate you folks taking things serious and trying to make a difference. So we'll be talking more about that as we roll through this Monday morning. Coming up at 9 o'clock, we got Nina Blackwood checking in with that Absolutely 80 Spotlight, singing about and talking about and playing that great music of the 80s. Of course, she's on Sundays from 10 until 1 with Absolutely 80s, and it's all right here on 94.7 FM WELK. 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
3: 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Africa from Toto. Now, if you listen close enough during the lyrics, catch some waves, you hear some of the Toto members singing catch some rays instead. Whoops. Hey, you know, what do you expect? 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

Pelican's greatest hits, Tina Turner, as we step you into the last hour of the Bird's House of Donuts morning show. What's love got to do with it? It's got everything to do with it. Stay happy, always spread the love, and whatever you do, yes, love somebody. Here's Lifehouse, and just you and me, well, 94.7 FM. Good Monday morning.

0: every day. Mr. James Taylor on the Bird's House of Donuts morning show. Johnny checking in and playing all your favorites and getting you where you need to be. First full day of summer in effect. Summer arrived Sunday morning at 4:24 a.m. Eastern Daylight Time. And some of the longest days of the year are upon us tonight. It's 8:48 p.m. Last night about 9:25. So enjoy these lengthy days and know that we got the soundtrack to your days and nights covered. And we're going to be out on the road Thursday. We're headed down to Elkins Builders Supply for the next round of the Great Gas and Grocery Giveaway. 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All right, I got to bounce, man. We're back with a couple of more great tunes. I've got Till Tuesday coming up. We got some, let's see what else we got. Some Bruce Hornsby and The Range and some Lionel Richie. That's all next on the Bird's House of Donuts morning show.
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0: Bruce Hornsby and the Range, 94.7 FM. It is Elkins' Greatest Hits, and my name is John Ellison. Beyond blessed to be your host this morning, getting you where you need to be and playing all this great music. Started out about 62 this morning. Now, we do have flood watch in effect, I believe, and of course, just keep an eye on things. And remember, rising streams are nothing to be messed with. Turn around. Don't drown. It takes less than 6 inches of water to move a full-size vehicle. So don't even take a chance. As a level one trained firefighter, I can assure you that a lot of folks get lucky when they drive through this water. And, you know, your luck may run out. So don't even try it. It's not worth it. And then you put a lot of people in jeopardy trying to save you. So just don't even try it. It ain't worth it. So anyway, looks pretty clear right now, but you know, with the sense of humor that Mother Nature has here in the Tigard's Valley, you never know what's going to happen. So anyway, just keep a heads up and we'll keep you ahead of the game. Our systems are all ready to go and squared away to let you know what's happening here in the footprint of our transmitter. So coming up at 10 o'clock, news and sports, Dave and TJ checking in with Metro News Talk Line, and I'm back at noon with the lunch hour. Hey, the Randolph County Solid Waste Authority going to be at the Phil Gaynor Community Center this Saturday, and we're going to be there broadcasting live, inviting you to bring your electronics. Now, you can go to rcsolidwaste.com and see a list of the items that you can and cannot bring. So there you go. Phil Gaynor Community Center, the event's from 9 until 1, and we're going to be there broadcasting live probably from 10 until noon. I don't have that here, but I know we're going to be there, and I know that we're inviting you to bring your electronics. So I want to thank everybody that come out Saturday. Joe and Clark had them backed up and down the five-lane truck after truck, and thank you so much for loving this great place that we call home enough to clean things up and bring them in and get rid of them. So, all right, got to bounce. Man, we're back in moments with more great classic yacht rock, Ace of Base, the Bee Gees, and we'll wrap it up with some John Denver and maybe some Foreigner. If I can, I'll throw that in there. That's all coming up next as we wrap it up here on the Bird's House of Donuts Morning Show, 94.7 FM. Yes, we are Elkins' Greatest Hits.
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0: Elkins' Greatest Hits, wrapping it up with some Bee Gees on a Monday morning, first full day of summer. You know, summer did start Sunday morning at 4:24 a.m. Eastern Daylight Time, so we didn't get a full day. We got, you know, 20 hours. So this is the first full day, sunset tonight at 8:48, so we hope you enjoy these lengthy days. Last light will be about 9:25, and know that we got the soundtrack to your days and nights covered. Boots on the ground, live in the studio. It is the Bird's House of Donuts morning show. We got Talk Line coming up next. I'll be back at noon with the lunch hour. Melissa's in at 1 with the At Work Network. She'll get you home at 5 on the ride home. 6:06, we've got Sports Line, all thanks to Seneca Designs. And at 7 o'clock, Roger Taylor in the building taking you to midnight. So thank you guys for coming out over the weekend. We had just stuff everywhere. We had the great gas and grocery giveaway in Philippi at Angels Arsenal, and thanks to each and every one of you that come out. We had Joe and Clark had them backed up on the five lane man with the tire recycling event for the Randolph County Solid Waste Authority, and we had hundreds upon hundreds of folks at Camp Pioneer for the Celtic Festival. And thanks to Tim Ferguson and the crew for having us there. We can't wait to be a part of your number five. And Tim, he does such a great job there at noon, thanking everybody. And just a great event. I'm blessed to be a part of it. So, guys, y'all have a great day. Go in today. Spread that positive energy. Name it and claim it. Rejoice. Be exceedingly glad. And whatever you do, love somebody. Until next time, God bless, and we'll see you.
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1: Virginia Metro News, I'm Jeff Jenkins. A majority of the WV Board of Governors is in agreement that the Davis College of Agriculture needs a second look before anyone should begin working on an attrition plan. The BOG voted 9-3 back on Friday to have its new provost review the operations. BOG member Terry Hauser, himself a farmer, says morale is low at the ag school.
2: We've got issues the Davis College with. It's been called a toxic work environment. We've got, a faculty that feels like information is not transparent, it's not forthcoming. We have researchers who can't develop a budget because budget has not been disclosed to them, available monies.
1: And read more on the story at WVMetroNews.com. It's the first full day of summer, and there are still some potholes out there. State Transportation Secretary Stephen Todd Rumbaugh.
3: As always, as I stand here, I know everyone hates potholes. I do too. The only way to get rid of potholes is to get our roads on an 8-year or less paving cycle. To get us on an 8-year or less paving cycle, I need $1 billion. And that's with a B, $1 billion a year. And in 8 years, we would eliminate potholes.
1: Rumbaugh making that promise to state lawmakers last week. Rumbaugh, Governor Patrick Morrissey, U.S. Senator Shelley Moore Capito, and others will be in Kearns and Randolph County at noon today for the ribbon cutting on the latest section of the new Corridor H highway. The stretch goes from Kearns to Parsons. 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
1: Jury selection getting underway this morning in Kanawha County Circuit Court in the trial of Gavin Smith. The now 22-year-old Smith was 16 when he allegedly killed 4 family members in their Elkview area home. He was convicted once, but the state Supreme Court ordered a new trial. Meteorologists with the National Weather Service say there's a possibility of flooding today in the Mountain State. The Weather Service has put most all counties under a flood watch through this evening. The counties in the northern and eastern panhandles not included. From the Metro News Anchor Desk, I'm Jeff Jenkins.
6: Metro News Sports. Good morning. I'm Daniel Woods. The best seniors in West Virginia high school football are on to the next level. With the conclusion of the North-South All-Star Football Classic on Saturday, a 34-7 win for the North team. University's Jack Beyer continued to show his versatility, scoring 3 touchdowns, 1 passing, 1 rushing, and 1 receiving. He says he wasn't necessarily expecting to get the opportunity to do so much, but he was proud to show off what he's capable of.
7: It was awesome. I mean, all week we've been getting prepped with doing a bunch of different things, a lot of trick plays, a lot of different sets, offensive, defensive, flipping around. So I think being able to take what I did there and kind of come and apply it down here means a lot.
6: Beyer was named the North Team MVP with 46 yards of total offense and those 3 touchdowns. Herbert Hoover's Blake Fisher received South MVP honors. Morgantown High School's Madison Wisman is West Virginia's top high school softball player for 2026 after leading the Mohegans to a state championship in Class Quad A. Wisman was 22-5 in the pitching circle with a 1.23 earned run average. She also batted .484 and drove in 25 runs this season to earn the recognition from the West Virginia Sports Writers Association. And the West Virginia baseball team continues to add through the transfer portal for 2027, picking up a commitment from William & Mary outfielder Chase Ecker. He made 48 starts in center field and stole 27 bases this season for the Tribe. You're listening to Metro News for 40 years, the voice of West Virginia.
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3: A blockbuster trade is complete in the National Hockey League. The Ottawa Senators trading captain Brady Tkachuk to the Florida Panthers to join his brother Matthew in exchange for the number 9 and number 25 picks in this Friday's NHL draft. Brady Tkachuk scored 22 goals and dished out 37 assists this season. He was the fourth overall pick by Ottawa in 2018. And Wyndham Clark is a two-time U.S. Open golf champion, winning at Shinnecock Hills over the weekend. He finished 4 under, leading wire to wire with sports.

0: 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Once you do it, you'll be back.
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0: I was thinking about this watching College World Series yesterday because, you know, baseball junkie. Are you rooting for or against North Carolina? I'm just curious, sports fan. You root for them? The team that beat you and knocked you out of the tournament, you root for them or do you root for the other team to knock them out?
1: Yeah, because the better they are, the better we are, is the way I look at it.
0: That's one way. That's one way to look.
1: Wouldn't we end higher in the rankings if we lose to the team that gets it done?
0: Do you? Possibly. You know, of course, there's the other side of that coin is you love to, spread some misery to the people that made you feel miserable. Although, I don't think Mountaineer fans are feeling miserable. Outstanding season. I was just curious if you're rooting for the guys that knocked you out, or are you rooting for Oklahoma to beat them because they beat you? You can go either way. Just
1: fair
0: curious.
1: Question.
0: All right, coming up, Jason Pizzatella will join us. Also, we'll talk to Fox News Radio's Jonathan Savage. Are the peace deal negotiations on, off? What's the latest? Plus, a shakeup in the leadership in the United Kingdom today as well. Lots to get to coming up in hour number two. Go get yourself a coffee and a donut and come on back. This is Talk Line on Metro News, the voice of West Virginia.
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4: West Virginia Metro News. I'm Chris Lawrence. The National Weather Service has issued an extensive flood watch for a large part of West Virginia for today. Forecasters say the rain all across the state may get heavy enough to cause flash flooding, and runoff could overflow rivers, creeks, streams, and other low-lying spots that are often flood-prone. The watch covers Marion to Mercer County and from state line in the west to the state line in the east. Panhandles are not included in the watch, but it runs through tonight with the potential for heavy downpours just about anywhere else in the state this afternoon. A Bridgeport woman is headed to federal prison for theft. 42-year-old Christina Nolte was given the year-long prison term in order to pay more than $350,000 in restitution for taking public money. Nolte is a physician's assistant and, according to court documents, falsified medical records and filed for and received disability benefits from the VA and then used that disability status to get just over $242,000 in federal student loans forgiven. WVU's Board of Governors standing by the Davis College of Agriculture for now. Board member Terry Hauser says there's a lot of problems there.
5: We've got issues at Davis College with, it's been called a toxic work environment. We've got, a faculty that feels like information is not transparent.
4: Instead of an attrition path, though, the board wants the new provost to take a look at the college. 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
4: There's controversy in Morgantown about a proposed redevelopment project called the East End Village. James Giuliani sold the 10-acre parcel that had 58 homes at one time 6 years ago for $11.8 million, and the land was sold with the goal of establishing mixed-use development. But now he claims the Monongahela County Commission and County Development Authority illegally sold land within that 10 acres, that he will pursue all legal avenues to stop the transaction. From the Metro News Anchor Desk, I'm Chris Lawrence.
8: Now that Wendy's has these new biggie deals, everyone in the family can get what they're craving.

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0: Quick shout out to the great folks in Harper's Ferry. Wife and I will spend a few days over exploring Harper's Ferry and really enjoyed it. Town's awesome. A lot of great places to eat. A lot of nice little coffee shops. If you like to get the, you know, salted caramel mocha, whatever. I don't. I drink black coffee. I can get it anywhere. But a lot of nice little places to eat. A lot of history over there. You know, TJ. So really enjoyed it. And everybody, really nice. So shout out Harper's Ferry. You're doing it right. Good job.
1: It's a great place. Great place. You need to broaden your coffee horizons. I mean, a little cream or a little shot of this or something.
0: Why?
1: Why not?
0: Why? No.
1: Life can be good. Embrace it.
0: You know, I drink iced coffee Steyer every once in a while.
1: Oh, okay. All right. That's something. All right.
0: Yeah, just give me just a nice cup of black coffee that resembles diesel fuel, and we're good to go. that's all I need to get my day rolling.
1: I was banned from making coffee in the office in my early years because I guess I used too much, and they said it tasted like diesel fuel. So an email went around, and I had to begrudgingly say, yep, it was me, and from there on out, they locked the coffee.
0: Chris Lawrence can probably verify this, but when I started here in Morgantown, Cadillac Jim Stallings was the PD for WAJR, and we had the pre-measured Folgers packets that go in the machine, right?
1: Oh, yeah.
0: He would use two of them because one didn't get the job done. And let me tell you, buddy, black as coal coming out of that coffee pot. But Jim said that's what you had to have if you were working mornings. All right, Jim.
1: Nothing wrong with that.
0: Cadillac Jim Stallings. All right, that's going to do it for us today. We're back tomorrow morning at 10:06, coming up across many of these same Metro News radio stations. 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
4: 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It's Madonna. And welcome to this Monday's edition of the Duke Steakhouse Lunch Hour on Elkins' Greatest Hits.

Elkins, greatest hits. My goodness. He can hold that one out there. That's Air Supply. It is the Duke Steakhouse Lunch Hour, and we're talking about steaks cooked to perfection with our friends at Duke's. Right now, we're dancing with a stranger. Good afternoon.

0: Elkins' greatest hits, 94.7 FM. It's Toto as we work our way through a 12 o'clock hour. It is the Duke Steakhouse lunch hour. And we do this each day, talking about our friends out at Duke's. And, of course, they're at their sixth location at 1777 Harrison Avenue, serving this community for over 80 years. Established in 1946 by Freeman and Jeannie McDaniels. They named it after their son, Duke. Now, DK Golden is the third owner, and she's had it for almost a decade. And tomorrow at 4 o'clock, they'll be firing things up. They're open on Tuesdays 4 until 8, and Tuesdays you can enjoy liver and onions. Wednesday we double down. It's lunch and dinner every hump day. It's 11 until 8 at Duke Steakhouse. 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
2: Here's the Metro News AccuWeather forecast. Today, expect cloudy and humid conditions with a few showers and the possibility of a heavy thunderstorm. Thunderstorms could lead to flash flooding and localized damaging wind gusts. The high will reach 78. Tonight will remain cloudy and humid with a few showers and another heavy thunderstorm in the evening, followed by a shower in some areas late at night. The low will be 61. Tomorrow morning will bring a couple of showers with mostly cloudy skies later on. The high temperature will peak at 74. For weather anytime, download the AccuWeather app. For Metro News, I'm meteorologist Joe Lundberg.
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0: Elkins' greatest hits, Kuh and the Gang, as we head towards the top of the 1 o'clock hour. So glad to be a part of your Monday afternoon. We do this each and every day, 12 to 1 o'clock. 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Now, they're closed on Sundays and Mondays. They'll be up and running tomorrow, 4 o'clock. They're open 4 to 8 on Tuesdays. 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And they open at 11 a.m. and are open through 8 p.m. on Wednesday. Thursday, 4 to 8. Friday and Saturday, 4 to 9. 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Bring your appetite. Come hungry. 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And when it comes to catering, all you have to do is ask. If you're having an event, maybe a family reunion, a class reunion, whatever the case may be, they can bring their special flavor to your event. Duke Steakhouse. That's where steak is king and you are treated royally. Thanks for hanging out with us on the lunch hour. We got more great music coming up from James Taylor and Roxette next.
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0: 94.7 WEL, KLQ's greatest hits. So what's the most overrated summer activity, do you think? I know a lot of people out here are going to look at me kind of sideways when I say camping and hiking. Never been a big camper nor hiker, not a big swimmer. I like the idea of swimming, but I don't do well in water. So I prefer to stay inside or maybe go for like, you know, a walk, just a regular walk. No hiking. I'm good on that. What is your most overrated summer activity, or what summer activity do you think is highly overrated? Let us know. Elkins Greatest Hits.
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0: 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Got a lot going on this week. We have the next stop in the Great Gas and Grocery Giveaway this Thursday from 12 to 2 at Elkins Builder Supply. 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
12: Here's the Metro News AccuWeather forecast. Today, expect cloudy and humid conditions with a few showers and the possibility of a heavy thunderstorm. Thunderstorms could lead to flash flooding and localized damaging wind gusts. The high will reach 78. Tonight will remain cloudy and humid with a few showers and another heavy thunderstorm in the evening, followed by a shower in some areas late at night. The low will be 61.

0: Tomorrow morning will bring a couple of showers with mostly cloudy skies later on. The high temperature will peak at 74. For weather anytime, download the AccuWeather app. For Metro News, I'm meteorologist Joe Lundberg.
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0: 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New apartments being built for workforce age tenants at rents that you can afford with all utilities included, even internet. Check out the Blackwater Ridge Housing Community in Thomas, West Virginia. And we are going to head into the 2 o'clock hour with Toni Braxton, Culture Club, Michael Jackson, Taylor Swift on the way.
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Melissa here, checking in with you on the At Work Network. And right now we've got some Taylor Swift on Elkins' Greatest Hits.

0: than WEL, KLKN's greatest hits. People are wondering if it's too early to start planning your fall vacation. I say no. Go ahead, plan that baby so it's already booked. Everything is set in stone, and all you got to do is go on the trip. I like to plan my events and my vacations way as far ahead of time in advance as I possibly can, just because I like to just have it done and out of the way and know what I'm doing once I leave. Elkin's greatest hits.
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0: 94.7 WEL, KLKN's Greatest Hits. 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You just want to get rid of them, but you don't want to just toss them in the trash. 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
2: Here's the Metro News AccuWeather forecast. This afternoon, expect cloudy and humid conditions with a few showers and the possibility of a heavy thunderstorm. These thunderstorms may lead to flash flooding and localized damaging wind gusts. Temperatures will reach a high of 80 degrees. Tonight will remain cloudy and humid with more showers and another heavy thunderstorm in the evening. A shower may linger in some areas late at night with a low of 64 degrees. Tomorrow will start with a few morning showers, then skies will remain rather cloudy with a high of 72 degrees. For weather anytime, download the AccuWeather app. For Metro News, I'm meteorologist Joe Lundberg.
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And we will see you there for your chance in the wind tunnel. 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

0: 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Coming up in the 4 o'clock hour, we'll have music from Madonna, James Blunt, and Sheena Easton. 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
0: You can read more at WVMetroNews.com. Mason County authorities investigating a crash at the Mason Motocross Sunday that claimed a boy's life. He was warming up for a dirt bike race. Quarter H getting closer to final completion. Many on hand earlier today when the ribbon was cut on the Kearns to Parsons section. Your Sandra Shelley Marcapito says you can't beat the view.
2: It is so beautiful going through to see our state at really some of the most beautiful parts of our mountains. It's breathtaking.
0: Governor Patrick Morrissey and others on hand for the ceremony. With this Metro News Minute, I'm Jeff Jenkins.
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4: Here's the Metro News AccuWeather forecast. Tonight, expect cloudy and humid conditions with a few showers and a strong thunderstorm early on, transitioning to periods of rain later. The low will be 64 degrees. Tomorrow, anticipate a cloudy morning with some rain, clearing up to partial sunshine. The high will reach 72 degrees. Tomorrow night will be cooler with clear skies and a low of 48 degrees. Moving on to Wednesday, it will be mostly sunny, warmer, and less humid with a high of 79 degrees. For weather, anytime, download the AccuWeather app. For Metro News, I'm meteorologist Jason Caterina.
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They have new apartments for workforce age tenants. 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

0: 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It's now time for your Tucker County Sports Report, brought to you by Atkins Home Center in Parsons. The first annual Tucker County High School football golf scramble is this Saturday, June 27th at Holly Meadows Golf Course. Deadline to register has already passed, but you can watch the action beginning with the shotgun start at 9 a.m. Place your bid in the silent auction while you're there, and all proceeds benefit the Tucker County High School football team. Football players continue to train and prepare for the upcoming season that starts Friday, August 28th. Other student athletes continue to work out and train for volleyball and basketball using flex days. WVU head football coach Rich Rodriguez continues to build momentum for the 2026 season, preparing for a challenging Big 12 schedule. The Mountaineers men's basketball program is turning attention to the upcoming 26-27 season. Conference opponents have been announced, and the roster has been strengthened through transfers. Your Tucker County Sports Report is brought to you by Atkins Home Center in Parsons.
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7: Here's the Metro News AccuWeather forecast. Tonight, expect cloudy and humid conditions with a few showers and a strong thunderstorm early on, transitioning to periods of rain later. The low will be 64 degrees. Tomorrow, anticipate a cloudy morning with some rain, clearing up to partial sunshine. The high will reach 72 degrees. Tomorrow night will be cooler with clear skies and a low of 48 degrees. Moving on to Wednesday, it will be mostly sunny, warmer, and less humid with a high of 79 degrees. For weather anytime, download the AccuWeather app. For Metro News, I'm meteorologist Jason Caterina.
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0: 7 WELK Elkins, a WVRC media station. We're proud to live here too. You've been working hard all day, and now it's time to go home. 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

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And coming up July 18th, that is a Saturday, Smoke When the Water is celebrating 10 years. Yes, it's their 10-year anniversary. They're going to celebrate with a bouncy house for kids, face painting, fireworks. We've got live music from Kristen Federer, Nat Frederick, and Total Recall, plus a lot of other stuff happening. July 18th, mark your calendar. The celebration starts at 2 p.m. at Smoke With The Water, Allegheny Highway, east of Elkins.

0: Elkins Greatest is 94.7 WELK. 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And they're open on Wednesday at 11 a.m. Carry out curbside delivery, always going to be available to you. 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
1: 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Smoke When the Water is celebrating their 10-year anniversary. We've got great food, cold drinks, and good times. Live music beginning at 2 all the way until 10 p.m. Now, before I go any further, just know that they're closed for normal business on this day, July 18th. However, the party starts at 2 p.m., so you can head over to Smoke When the Water anytime after 2 on July 18th and check out their live music, the pig roast, bouncy house, face painting. They're going to have fireworks later that night. Lots of stuff going on July 18th at Smoke When the Water. You don't want to miss it. They're celebrating 10 years of serving the community right here in Elkins, West Virginia. You are tuned in to The Ride Home, presented by Smoke When the Water, Allegheny Highway, east of Elkins.
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11: Here's the Metro News AccuWeather forecast. Tonight, expect cloudy and humid conditions with a few showers and a strong thunderstorm early on, transitioning to periods of rain later. The low will be 64 degrees. Tomorrow, anticipate a cloudy morning with some rain, clearing up to partial sunshine. The high will reach 72 degrees. Tomorrow night will be cooler with clear skies and a low of 48 degrees. Moving on to Wednesday, it will be mostly sunny, warmer, and less humid with a high of 79 degrees. For weather anytime, download the AccuWeather app. For Metro News, I'm meteorologist Jason Caterina.
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0: 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You have time to make the phone call, place the order, and then go pick it up and basically eat it on the way to wherever you're going. I know. I live that life too. So they're here for all of your needs, dining, catering. They have merchandise available for the summer, hats, t-shirts, sweatshirts, things of that like. So go check out Smoke When the Water, Allegheny Highway, east of Elkins. Also, all of their desserts, which are all amazing and delicious, by the way, house made right there at Smoke When the Water. And probably tomorrow, I'll have an inside look at those weekly features. So make sure you stay tuned. You're listening to The Ride Home, presented by Smoke on the Water.
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Rod Stewart, 94.7 WELK, Elkin's Greatest Hits. Hey, happy Monday. Is that an oxymoron? Well, I'm a bit of a moron myself. Roger Taylor checking in into the midnight hour. Got music coming up from Alanis Morissette. We'll do some Sergio Mendez. This is Rihanna.

Never gonna let you go. Sergio Mendez, 94.7 WELK. Elkin's greatest hits. Roger in on a Monday. Hope your weekend went well. We had quite a weekend with the corporation here. All kinds of remote broadcasts going on over in Philippi at Angel's Arsenal for the great grocery and gas giveaway. Then we had the Randolph County Solid Waste Authority doing their tire recycling out on the 5 lane. And finally, the Celtic Festival at Camp Pioneer in Beverly. So live remote broadcasts from all 3 locations. Got a couple coming.

0: up this week, not on the same day. I'll fill you in on those. Got another great gas and grocery giveaway and another recycling event. We'll talk about it coming up. Michael Jackson wants to rock with you. Got Alicia Cara and Daryl Hall and John Oates coming up after the break on 94.7 WELK.
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2: Hey, this is Roger Taylor. I know what you're thinking. Didn't he retire a couple of years ago? They even had a big going away party for him at Town Square. Well, that's all true. But my coworkers talked me into sticking around and working part-time. And I've done that off and on for the last couple of years. But honestly, all of my favorite shows on the streaming networks are in between seasons, so I thought I'd spend a little time playing Elkin's greatest hits here on 94.7 WELK.
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0: 94.7 WELK, Daryl Hall, John Oates, Roger in on your Monday. Music from Amy Grant coming up. Got Billy Joel, the piano man, on the way. Well, let's talk about it. The Great Gas and Grocery Giveaway. We've got another one coming up in less than a week from the last one. In fact, it's going to be this Thursday at Elkins Builder Supply. The next stop, you want to come down, get in that wind tunnel and see what you can win. They had tons of prizes over in Philippi. I understand they had to stay extra. They stayed about an hour over just to give away all the prizes. Chance to win $100 in gas, of course, $100 in groceries, a Treasure on the Mountain ticket. They got Bates Bucks, all kinds of T-shirts and hats and just gift cards and all kinds of fun stuff. Now, this one's going to be going on Thursday from 12 until 2 at Elkins Builder Supply over there in the industrial park. I'm going to try to get by for that one if I can. Always a lot of fun. 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
1: Here's the Metro News AccuWeather forecast. Tonight, expect cloudy and humid conditions with a few showers and a strong thunderstorm early on, transitioning to periods of rain later. The low will be 64 degrees. Tomorrow, anticipate a cloudy morning with some rain, clearing up to partial sunshine. The high will reach 72 degrees. Tomorrow night will be cooler with clear skies and a low of 48 degrees. Moving on to Wednesday, it will be mostly sunny, warmer, and less humid with a high of 79 degrees. For weather anytime, download the AccuWeather app. For Metro News, I'm meteorologist Jason Caterina.
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0: Title cut from one of my favorite albums, definitely in my top 10, Billy Joel's Piano Man. 94.7 WELK. Working our way toward 8 o'clock. I got Heart coming up. 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